0: Fire. 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
1: 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Everything Iri, I-Man is lying with Tudemora representing for Warrior music.
2: 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I say Warrior music. Pushing on, you know?
0: This is Lucian Jameson to the Cup Ball I'm speaking, and you're listening to the Warrior music sound.

We're going to bring on a friend of ours now. Someone I recorded this next song with. The song's called Too Tired. The man's called Albert Collins.

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Said, this is a red boy now.

0: love isn't about forever.
1: DJ Punk, tell me you need me.
0: Maybe it's about the moments that change us forever.

kani kawia karidi kaura ei no kani makaru kame are miloro ne meto anjaro to wawilunga we pone radio jindu rosondo pa fm